0: Anderson right now, it's 75.9 degrees Fahrenheit with 81% humidity. The air is completely still, and the sky is partly cloudy with some light rain around.
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1: That's right. 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
2: Ready for an afternoon shift? Showers and thunderstorms are likely today, with a high hitting around 90 before we cool down to 84. Winds from the west at 6 miles per hour might give you a gentle nudge. The chance of precipitation? It's at 60%. Tonight, those storms stick around before 7. We'll have a low near 69, and watch for the fog rolling in after 9, creating quite the atmosphere. Another 80% chance of getting wet, with rainfall amounts possibly reaching half an inch. On Monday, expect similar vibes with patchy fog and those lingering thunderstorms continuing throughout the morning. We'll top out around 79, courtesy of an east breeze. The chance of precipitation? Yeah, it's still sitting cozy at 80%. Stay dry out there.
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0: Oh, listen. It's something all the folks that you meet in the world. You meet the rich. You meet the poor. You meet all kinds of folks. But all I want to tell you, there's never been anyone. There's never been anyone that I've ever met in my life. No other name, no matter how important that it might be in the community or to the world, there's never been any other name like Jesus.
1: Amen.
0: For at the burial,

0: It was recorded about 5 years ago on the very first live album that the Gold City ever recorded. And now I'll tell you something. Now, we love all this kind of singing we've already done tonight, but we love to sing spirituals also. And this next spiritual, it just happens to feature this old bass singer down here. Now, Mike, if you'll just swap places with me, I'm going to get over here and make him behave, because he gets to where he acts up sometimes, and he's really hard to handle from over there, so you have to get over here where kind of keep your eyes on him. You know what I'm saying? This song just simply says that Ezekiel saw the wheel. You ready to sing this song?
1: Mm-hmm, you ready?
0: I'm ready.
1: You reckon they ready?
0: Are y'all ready for us to do this song?
1: I believe they are ready.
0: Now, I tell you what, now I'm from North Carolina, but that just absolutely just sounds like a pitiful I'm ready. So I want y'all to do it one more time. Are y'all ready? My goodness, y'all didn't have to holler. I mean, you know what? Just kidding. Holler all you want to. We love it. We're going to sing this song for you. If you enjoy it, I want you to let him know about it. If you don't enjoy it, just try not to hurt his feelings or something, okay? Just try to pretend like you enjoyed it.

0: Go a flippity flop, don't you know?
1: In the middle of it, let Ezekiel saw.
2: He saw that
1: wing in the middle of the hair. Ezekiel saw
2: the wing. He saw that
1: wing in the middle of the hair.
0: Let
1: Ezekiel saw.
2: He saw that
1: wing in the middle of the hair. Ezekiel saw the wing. In the middle of the hair.
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7: Greatest folks in the world down here in Jackson, Mississippi.
8: That's right.
7: Amen. Amen. Amen. Very nice. Give yourself a hand. You're doing good. I want you to listen to Ed sing a song that I tell you I think is one of the greatest we've ever sung. I like to fish. About a month, 6 weeks ago, I was down on the Gulf Coast down in Florida. And boy, we were out there, and one of those spring storms came in, the wind was blowing, and that boat was hitting the ground about every 20 feet, it seemed like, and I was scared to death. I was down under the dashboard of that boat thinking, my Lord, here I am out here in the way about 200 feet. I don't know what had happened. I don't know what had happened if this boat wasn't sinking. We must have hit a rock or hit something to knock the bottom out of the boat. And I got to thinking that my buddy that was captain, owner of the boat, lived on the Gulf of Mexico all his life. He knew every rock, he knew every shallow place. He knew every problem. And it made me think of the song that Ed's going to sing. In our lives that we live, we have problems. We have loved ones that go home to be with the Lord. We have friends that are in trouble. We have problems of our own. And instead of trust in the Lord like we should, we try to handle them on our own. But what we need to do is let the captain have it. Just trust the captain. Believe in the captain. Because he knows every shallow place. He knows every rock. The captain, he's been here before in this house.

0: I'm glad tonight to know the captain. 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
1: That's what's taking
0: me. But I want you to know tonight, beyond any shadow of a doubt, that tonight, because of the captain, because of Jesus, I'm going to miss hell and make heaven. Splitting the eastern skies wide open and stepping out on the clouds of glory to take this old boy home. I love him tonight with all my heart.
1: Thank you, Captain.

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Although if I can just hold on.

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1: Ready for an afternoon shift? Showers and thunderstorms are likely today, with a high hitting around 90 before we cool down to 84. Winds from the west at 6 miles per hour might give you a gentle nudge. The chance of precipitation? It's at 60%. Tonight, those storms stick around before 7. We'll have a low near 69, and watch for the fog rolling in after 9, creating quite the atmosphere. Another 80% chance of getting wet, with rainfall amounts possibly reaching half an inch. On Monday, expect similar vibes with patchy fog and those lingering thunderstorms continuing throughout the morning. We'll top out around 79, courtesy of an east breeze. The chance of precipitation? Yeah, it's still sitting cozy at 80%. Stay dry out there. In Anderson right now, it's 75.9 degrees Fahrenheit with 81% humidity. The air is completely still, and the sky is partly cloudy with some light rain
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It was a stylish congregation. You could see they'd been around. And they had the biggest pipe organ of any church in town. But over in the Amen corner of that church sat Brother Iron. And he insisted every Sunday on singing in the choir. His voice was cracked and broken. Age had touched his vocal cords. And nearly every Sunday he'd get behind and miss the words. Well, at last the storm cloud burst and the church was told in Vine that Brother Iron must stop his singing or the choir was going to resign. So the pastor appointed a committee, I think it was three or four, and they got in their big fine car and drove up to Iron's door. They found the choir's great trouble sitting in an old armchair, and the summer's golden sunbeams lay upon his snow-white hair. Said York, "We're here, dear brother, with the vestry's approbation to discuss a little matter that affects the congregation. Now, it was our understanding when we bargained for the choir that they were to relieve us. That is, they'd do the singing for us. Now, we don't want no singing except what we've bought. The newest tunes are all the rage. The old ones stand for naught. And so we have decided..." Are you listening, Brother Iyer? "You'll have to stop your singing. It's messing up our choir." The old man raised his head, a sign that he did hear. And on his cheek, the three men caught the glitter of a tear. His feeble hands pushed back the locks as white as silky snow. And he answered the committee in a voice both soft and low. "I've sung the Psalms of David nearly 80 years, said he. "They've been my staff and comfort all along life's dreary way. I'm sorry if I disturbed the choir. I guess I'm doing wrong. But when my heart is filled with praise, I can't hold back a song. I wonder if beyond the tide that's breaking at my feet, in that far-off heavenly temple, for my master I shall meet. Yes, I wonder if when I try to sing the songs of God up higher, I wonder if they'll kick me out up there for singing in heaven's choir." A silence filled the little room. The old man bowed his head. The committee went on back to town, but Brother Iyer was dead. All the choir missed him for a while, but he was soon forgot. And a few churchgoers watched the door, but the old man entered not. Far away his voice is sweet, and he sings his heart's desire, where there are no church committees and no fashionable choirs.

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1: Ready for an afternoon shift? Showers and thunderstorms are likely today, with a high hitting around 90 before we cool down to 84. Winds from the west at 6 miles per hour might give you a gentle nudge. The chance of precipitation? It's at 60%. Tonight, those storms stick around before 7. We'll have a low near 69, and watch for the fog rolling in after 9, creating quite the atmosphere. Another 80% chance of getting wet, with rainfall amounts possibly reaching half an inch. On Monday, expect similar vibes, with patchy fog and those lingering thunderstorms continuing throughout the morning. We'll top out around 79, courtesy of an east breeze. The chance of precipitation? Yeah, it's still sitting cozy at 80%. Stay dry out there.
0: 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It's the upstate.

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1: Ready for an afternoon shift? Showers and thunderstorms are likely today, with a high hitting around 90 before we cool down to 84. Winds from the west at 6 miles per hour might give you a gentle nudge. The chance of precipitation? It's at 60%. Tonight, those storms stick around before 7. We'll have a low near 69, and watch for the fog rolling in after 9, creating quite the atmosphere. Another 80% chance of getting wet, with rainfall amounts possibly reaching half an inch. On Monday, expect similar vibes with patchy fog and those lingering thunderstorms continuing throughout the morning. We'll top out around 79, courtesy of an east breeze. The chance of precipitation? Yeah, it's still sitting cozy at 80%. Stay dry out there. Checking our current conditions, it is 73.9 degrees Fahrenheit with very muggy air at 93% humidity. Winds are calm and the sky is clear across the area.
2: And that's the forecast. It's so hot outside, people are actively fighting over parking spots under the only tree in the lot. Stay cool. 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

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Anderson's own connection to the classics of faith.

I sat with his daddy in an old port swing. Late in the evening, he was missing one thing. He wanted his mother. He was through with his play, to rock him to sleep at the close of the day. And the old man looked down with a tear in his eye and put his arm around the boy and drew him up tight. And he said, "Now, boy, don't go and cry. Your mammy's gone away to work for the Lord in his house every day. And the Lord, he lives a long way off, and mammy can't come back home at night like she did while she was here. But the Lord, yeah, he gonna treat mammy right. You see, son, the Lord sort of needed mammy to come on ahead. We gonna have a new house up there, and she had to learn to make up them new beds. We gonna have a big yard, yeah, and you gonna have brand new toys. Yeah, me and mammy, we just gonna sit in that swing and watch you run and play, boy. Yeah, we'll miss mammy all right enough until we move in that house up on the hill. But the Lord, yeah, son, the Lord, he gonna come back and get us for very long. I know, boy, 'cause he said that he will.

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they're not hard enough, and maybe they're too bold. His voice is much too quiet like, sometimes he's way too loud. Too bold. 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
2: Ready for an afternoon shift? Showers and thunderstorms are likely today, with a high hitting around 90 before we cool down to 84. Winds from the west at 6 miles per hour might give you a gentle nudge. The chance of precipitation? It's at 60%. Tonight, those storms stick around before 7. We'll have a low near 69, and watch for the fog rolling in after 9, creating quite the atmosphere. Another 80% chance of getting wet, with rainfall amounts possibly reaching half an inch. On Monday, expect similar vibes with patchy fog and those lingering thunderstorms continuing throughout the morning. We'll top out around 79, courtesy of an east breeze. The chance of precipitation? Yeah, it's still sitting cozy at 80%. Stay dry out there.
3: 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If it's wrong, remember, the weather has a mind of its own.

0: 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I was in the United States Navy, and I served overseas in the Middle East and Africa. 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

Let the distant shores rejoice. Clouds and thick darkness surround him. 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Fire goes before him and consumes his foes on every side. His lightning lights up the world. The earth sees and trembles. The mountains melt like wax before the Lord. Before the Lord of all the earth, the heavens proclaim his righteousness.

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2: Ready for an afternoon shift? Showers and thunderstorms are likely today, with a high hitting around 90 before we cool down to 84. Winds from the west at 6 miles per hour might give you a gentle nudge. The chance of precipitation? It's at 60%. Tonight, those storms stick around before 7. We'll have a low near 69, and watch for the fog rolling in after 9, creating quite the atmosphere. Another 80% chance of getting wet, with rainfall amounts possibly reaching half an inch. On Monday, expect similar vibes with patchy fog and those lingering thunderstorms continuing throughout the morning. We'll top out around 79, courtesy of an east breeze. The chance of precipitation? Yeah, it's still sitting cozy at 80%. Stay dry out there. Checking our current conditions, it is 73.9 degrees Fahrenheit with very muggy air at 93% humidity. Winds are calm and the sky is clear across the area with visibility around 10 miles.
3: 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Short, local, and less confusing than South Carolina winter.
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1: Ready for an afternoon shift? Showers and thunderstorms are likely today with a high hitting around 90 before we cool down to 84. Winds from the west at 6 miles per hour might give you a gentle nudge. The chance of precipitation? It's at 60%. Tonight, those storms stick around before 7. We'll have a low near 69, and watch for the fog rolling in after 9, creating quite the atmosphere. Another 80% chance of getting wet, with rainfall amounts possibly reaching half an inch. On Monday, expect similar vibes with patchy fog and those lingering thunderstorms continuing throughout the morning. We'll top out around 79, courtesy of an east breeze. The chance of precipitation? Yeah, it's still sitting cozy at 80%. Stay dry out there.
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1: Ready for an afternoon shift? Showers and thunderstorms are likely today, with a high hitting around 90 before we cool down to 84. Winds from the west at 6 miles per hour might give you a gentle nudge. The chance of precipitation? It's at 60%. Tonight, those storms stick around before 7. We'll have a low near 69, and watch for the fog rolling in after 9, creating quite the atmosphere. Another 80% chance of getting wet, with rainfall amounts possibly reaching half an inch. On Monday, expect similar vibes with patchy fog and those lingering thunderstorms continuing throughout the morning. We'll top out around 79, courtesy of an east breeze. The chance of precipitation? Yeah, it's still sitting cozy at 80%. Stay dry out there.
2: 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Current conditions suggest sticking your entire head into a bucket of ice water. Since you can't do that while driving, just turn up the volume instead.

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2: Ready for an afternoon shift? Showers and thunderstorms are likely today, with a high hitting around 90 before we cool down to 84. Winds from the west at 6 miles per hour might give you a gentle nudge. The chance of precipitation? It's at 60%. Tonight, those storms stick around before 7. We'll have a low near 69, and watch for the fog rolling in after 9, creating quite the atmosphere. Another 80% chance of getting wet, with rainfall amounts possibly reaching half an inch. On Monday, expect similar vibes with patchy fog and those lingering thunderstorms continuing throughout the morning. We'll top out around 79, courtesy of an east breeze. The chance of precipitation? Yeah, it's still sitting cozy at 80%. Stay dry out there.
3: Henderson County forecast complete. Now go outside carefully. The humidity may already know your name.
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1: Ready for an afternoon shift? Showers and thunderstorms are likely today, with a high hitting around 90 before we cool down to 84. Winds from the west at 6 miles per hour might give you a gentle nudge. The chance of precipitation? It's at 60%. Tonight, those storms stick around before 7. We'll have a low near 69, and watch for the fog rolling in after 9, creating quite the atmosphere. Another 80% chance of getting wet, with rainfall amounts possibly reaching half an inch. On Monday, expect similar vibes with patchy fog and those lingering thunderstorms continuing throughout the morning. We'll top out around 79, courtesy of an east breeze. The chance of precipitation? Yeah, it's still sitting cozy at 80%. Stay dry out there.
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2: Ready for an afternoon shift? Showers and thunderstorms are likely today, with a high hitting around 90 before we cool down to 84. Winds from the west at 6 miles per hour might give you a gentle nudge. The chance of precipitation? It's at 60%. Tonight, those storms stick around before 7. We'll have a low near 69, and watch for the fog rolling in after 9, creating quite the atmosphere. Another 80% chance of getting wet, with rainfall amounts possibly reaching half an inch. On Monday, expect similar vibes, with patchy fog and those lingering thunderstorms continuing throughout the morning. We'll top out around 79, courtesy of an east breeze. The chance of precipitation? Yeah, it's still sitting cozy at 80%. Stay dry out there.
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1: Ready for an afternoon shift? Showers and thunderstorms are likely today, with a high hitting around 90 before we cool down to 84. Winds from the west at 6 miles per hour might give you a gentle nudge. The chance of precipitation? It's at 60%. Tonight, those storms stick around before 7. We'll have a low near 69, and watch for the fog rolling in after 9, creating quite the atmosphere. Another 80% chance of getting wet, with rainfall amounts possibly reaching half an inch. On Monday, expect similar vibes, with patchy fog and those lingering thunderstorms continuing throughout the morning. We'll top out around 79, courtesy of an east breeze. The chance of precipitation? Yeah, it's still sitting cozy at 80%. Stay dry out there.
2: That's your weather. Accurate enough for Anderson and brave enough for South Carolina humidity.

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1: Ready for an afternoon shift? Showers and thunderstorms are likely today, with a high hitting around 90 before we cool down to 84. Winds from the west at 6 miles per hour might give you a gentle nudge. The chance of precipitation? It's at 60%. Tonight, those storms stick around before 7. We'll have a low near 69, and watch for the fog rolling in after 9, creating quite the atmosphere. Another 80% chance of getting wet, with rainfall amounts possibly reaching half an inch. On Monday, expect similar vibes with patchy fog and those lingering thunderstorms continuing throughout the morning. We'll top out around 79, courtesy of an east breeze. The chance of precipitation? Yeah, it's still sitting cozy at 80%. Stay dry out there.
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0: thing. They had Bennigan's and they had steak and ale. It was disappointing for a lot of people because we could easily just drive up to Greenville and go experience that there, and we did that. So you know, frequently. It's one of the places when I first opened McGee's Irish Pub that we took the entire staff up there for a quote training experience. We wanted them to be able to see what we were trying to articulate as the level of attention and service and hospitality that we knew Steak and Ale delivered on day in and day out. And then having seen that, you know, they can bring it back here and apply it. And we've kind of borrowed a great deal of what makes McGee's successful from really just not reinventing the wheel, just applying it and driving that car. You don't win 100% of your propositions with that. You don't in any business and in life. But the effort and the attention and the focus is that is the goal. You want people to leave with the expectation of we're coming back.
1: So how did they bounce back? What's the story there?
0: Right. So I'll follow up on the Athens thing. That when we graduated and moved to South Carolina, that's when we found the one in Greenville. We knew it was there. But we worked our way through college, and that's how we did it. And we did it together, and that's where I proposed to my wife, and she said yes, and that was 37 years ago. So moving forward, when we decided to get into business for ourselves, we just like I said, adapted a lot of that because it works, and it works very well. But you got to plug into the system, and that's what a franchise actually offers. We had to create that here, so we're actually going to be adapting that and plugging into that for the Anderson location. How do they bounce back? Well, the bounce back began immediately after the closures, and Paul basically bought all the intellectual rights to what makes Steak and Ale and Bennigan's unique. The training material, the intellectual property, the menus, the recipes, all of that, the things that make franchisees work with supply contacts and that the logistics behind all of that. So you know, when you own all that, you just got to find a space to put it into. So he started marketing this to say, you know, there's no need to let this just go fallow and fall away and then just become a distant memory. It works. If it worked then, it'll work now. He calls this nostalgic instead of nostalgic. So we're taking something old, not really making it new again, but making it applicable to, you know, modern economic conditions, market forces. It's not just taking an old building and dressing it up. The plans that we're going to be using here for this one are actually plans that they've developed as a prototype. So this will be the first ground up build up for Steak and Ale. He's got 32 Bennigan's already running in different parts of the country and around the world right now. And concepts called Bennigan's on the Fly that you might find in an airport type of setting. So one of the first opportunity spaces was a franchisee who bought in 2024 in Burnsville, Minnesota, which is a small suburb outside of Minneapolis. And they're finishing up their second year right now, next month. So we began a conversation with Paul in 2017. And hey, I wanted to find out where the next one was going to be because I wanted to eat there again. And we found that the Burnsville was the first. And I thought, well, Minnesota, well, that part of the country is actually the genesis for a lot of different restaurant concepts. Steak and Ale started in 1966 in Dallas, Texas, and grew around the world by a man named Norman Brinker, who was revolutionary in bringing that type of dining atmosphere to make it approachable, to be able to get great service and make you feel special, and do it at a price point that was approachable to a vast majority of people that thought, yeah, that's affordable dining and dining out.

0: feeling special doesn't really cost you a whole lot more to do that for somebody. So I'm taking the long journey here in as a narrative to be able to say, you know, why do we want to go ahead and do this? Well, you know, Dixie and I are in the food service industry. It's what we do for our living, and it's what puts a roof over our head. And we provide on any given month at least 35 jobs here locally. We've been doing that for 30 years. We know what we're doing here with this very well. We're coming from a background where we know how of the standard is for steak and ale. We realize after this many years of it not being there, there is a longing for it. People miss it. If it was here, they would do it. And I'm like, well, I'll believe it when I see it. So a year ago, we flew up to Minneapolis, spent a week up there. It's a wonderful town, great people. And one of the things that impressed me when I walked into the door was, how does it feel? And it felt like the same day I walked out of it. And that had to have been several years ago up in Greenville. I had that same feeling. So we ate 3-4 meals there, got to meet some of the staff and the management. Had some conversations with the franchise owner there, and he's out of Wichita, Kansas, I believe, and they were pleasant, and his experience was good. So part of our due diligence was making that field trip, and seeing it firsthand. The flavor profiles were there. The menu was exactly the things that you missed on that menu were on that menu. The service staff was outstanding. I mean, the points of contact from walking in the door to walking out the door and paying the bill, if you felt good about it, you know, we're going to be back tomorrow for lunch. So that particular location, about the same size we're looking for as a footprint here in Anderson, we came back with a great feeling about it. And that we really dove into last summer, a deeper conversation with the franchisor about how do we make that happen here in Anderson. Is it appropriate to do it here in Anderson? Maybe we do it in Greenville first, and not Anderson. Well, we've got an opportunity to be, and we are, the first in the South for steak and ale, and we're proud of that. We got a long way to go to get to the point where we're opening the door and say, come on in, but we've got that. And I'm a little proud of it from a personal standpoint, because I know there's a potential franchisee in Texas. And so I like it when South Carolina can beat Texas at anything. That's not a hard thing to do. There's a lot of money there. And then, so everybody is watching what's going to happen next. Anderson, as you well know, is geographically positioned perfectly between two very major markets in Charlotte and Atlanta. And I think it's easy to see people pulling off at exit 19 or 27 or pick one and coming into Anderson and experiencing the dining culture we have here. Certainly downtown is very eclectic and unique. But this is a concept where I think when people know it's going to be there, they don't mind driving that 30 minutes from Greenville down here to do something. We certainly do it and reciprocate the opposite direction. So Anderson's also got, you know, you're pulling from Clemson University and Seneca. We're pulling from Toccoa and Georgia. And I see it every week here at McGee's, people coming from out of state, that just Anderson is a cool place for people to stop off of and just spend a day or a weekend or a week. And we got a lot to offer. Certainly filling a void in Anderson's food culture with something that is, you know, a little bit more of a sophisticated style of dining for a steakhouse. And let's face it, America's a meat and potatoes country. So you can't go wrong there. We're in a position right now where we've got a lot of outside pressures from food costs, fuel costs. All of that bears down on every restaurant operator. And so we'll have an opportunity to build from economies of scale and being able to have different sourcing options to be able to combat that. We'll have things on the menu that offer value proposition for people that are right within that price range that makes them feel comfortable about it. And I think, you know, just leveraging the iconic, legendary brand that it is and it represents, we know we can deliver on the promise that people are looking for from a service expectation, from a food quality expectation. And the experience that people want will be there. And again, you know, my family situation with using that as the place that's where we go celebrate and have fun with it and make those memories and take those pictures. I mean, those snapshots in my mind right now are very, very burned in. And I think that's what food service can provide people, are those warm memories where they share those times with their families in an environment that makes that feel just so personal. And
1: have you chosen a location yet?
0: We have a couple locations that we are negotiating with sellers on right now. So
1: they own the property that it sits on, though, right?
0: That would be ideal. So right now, I would love to tell you, yeah, this is where it's going to be. Safe to say, I can safely say that it will be in Anderson County. We do have a territory that our agreement offers us 50 miles either way, and that allows us to be able to look at future expansions into North Georgia, certainly back into the Greenville and Spartanburg area. Right now, we want to get number one, or 2.0, if you will, for the United States, going here in Anderson County. I think it also offers Anderson County as a community an opportunity to showcase itself to the rest of the country. And if I'm willing to go ahead and catch a plane to go have a dinner someplace and make that field trip, just because I want to do that just one more time, we're going to be reaching out to a lot of people that are going to be coming and visiting Anderson for the very first time just to eat here. And that's kind of powerful. One of the things, Greg, that I was explaining to our staff last night is don't underestimate the value of what you do for the people that you do it for. And I don't mean Dixie and I mean the people that we actually serve. Because the overwhelming response that we have gotten just from the social media that's gotten out there and trade publications, and I know this won't be the last interview that we're doing over the next 12 months, and that's our target date, is overwhelmingly positive, and it's almost like a collective sigh of relief, like thank gosh, finally we have an opportunity to experience that again and right here in our own backyard. So it represents to me a lot more than just another business opportunity for us in the food service industry. But what I told my staff last night was, anybody can open up a restaurant and feed your belly. Some of them do it much better than others, right? But we also feed the soul when we do that as well. So, and that's powerful, because that one interaction you have with that family makes a lifetime of memories for them, and it all comes back to where they experienced that. So we do that here at McGee's. We know that, and we know that that's what the legendary brand of Steak and Ale does and has been known to do. So in doing so, we honor not only where we started in the restaurant business as a couple, and it holds a near and dear place in our heart for that, and it's really awesome that we have this opportunity to be able to recreate that here in the place that we love to live and work.
1: Once you get the site chosen, do you know how quickly you can get it built and open?
0: Right now, we're actually working with a couple of contractors, and they're pricing things out for us right now, the plans, and they're interacting with corporate right now on some of the details about building estimates and that type of thing. I don't expect anybody will tell you, as quickly as we can, but to be realistic, I think between site selection the permitting process and some design tweaks that we want to make to the footprint I can expect, I would like to say second quarter of 2027. So coming in 2027, I would say, is a fair thing. But there may be unexpected delays that we won't have any control over. But we want to be able to be up and going by the summer of next year and prior to football season happening. That's a big deal.
1: You mentioned this, it's a prototype store. How big will it be?
0: We're looking right now at the current draft is about 6,500 square feet. We may enlarge that some, and that will incorporate some alfresco dining as well. Steak and Ale is famous for having a great bar, and the one thing that people. The two things that people are fond of is the salad bar and the brown bread. So those are going to be key features. I mean, when you come into this store, it'll be front and center. You'll see that salad bar that everybody comes to expect. And the little piece of trivia, somebody had to invent the salad bar. And that person was Norman Brinker. So, and now you see it everywhere. But it was front and center, part and parcel of every Steak and Ale.
1: So it'll still have that vintage flavor, but
0: it'll have that vintage flavor. We're gonna have it'll still have that Tudor style feel on the outside and on the inside. It'll be warm. It'll be cozy. It's got that. It'll have that same kind of romantic atmosphere if you're looking for that, or if you want to come in for lunch for business. It'll have that professional feel as well too. That you know, if you want to dress to impress, you can certainly do it there. And if you want to let your hair down and just have some fun, you can do that as well. So I'm really excited about being able to get to this point and bring this to Anderson and the surrounding communities. I really think it's going to not explode is the wrong word. I think it's going to get some people maybe are sitting on the fence in other parts of the country to do likewise. And so, you know, we're in it to win it. It's a 15-year agreement we're making and commitment. And so we're perfectly comfortable with that. This is where we live. We'll be here, hopefully, Lord willing, as long as we can, you know. And I think it's something that complements what we do here. That's on a very, what I would call, casual atmosphere, and something that complements that. If you want something better, you can certainly get it here at McGee's, but if you want to do that, there's that. There's where I don't see it as a competitive or a negative. I see it as complementary, or we wouldn't do it, because this is our baby. We birthed it, and all that goes along with that analogy of growing something from nothing. And I think that one of the things that excites me about this is that little same creativity approach, that we're doing something that wasn't there and putting something brand new, and watching that process happen. I'm sure it's going to be have its own stressors, but it's going to be exciting as well. And the two locations that we're looking at will be visible enough to the community to be able to watch the progress as it's going on. So hopefully we'll have an announcement on a location in the next couple of months. But those negotiations are happening right now. So we're about as far as we can be right now, and that's about as much as I can tell you. We're going to deliver on the promise and the expectation that people have of Steak and Ale, and it's going to make them feel great.
1: Speaking of stress, you wear a lot of hats already.
0: Yeah.
1: is there enough hours in the day for...
0: I've got the same number of hours everybody else has. It's like, how much sleep can I carve out? I'm going to tell you, if I don't have a full day, I'm bored. Maybe I'm just built different, or maybe I'm a freak of nature, but it's certainly something that I know we can add to. It's a different type of management that we'll be doing as a franchise owner than as a we're here in my favorite my second favorite place next to my home is my business. So we love being here. We love interacting with our customers. They're some of our very best friends and dear people. We owe a lot of our success to a very tolerant customer base that's been able to grow with us as we made changes menu-wise and decor-wise along the way. But, you know, I've got a great team of people here, and I'm not just going to knock wood. They are. They're very adaptable. They've grown with the business over the last several years. They've accepted more responsibility. We've kind of gotten to a point where I don't have to be the 24/7 babysitter here. I can come in and know that we've trained them well enough to be able to handle just the daily ins and outs of running a restaurant. We still do the oversight. We still do all the bigger heavy lifting tasks. And we're training people to go ahead and assist us with that. The franchise is where we're hiring people in to actually do those things, to be the general manager, be the bar manager, the assistant manager, the kitchen supervisor. All of that will be done, and that training will happen up in Minneapolis at that store there. We expect to be designated as a training facility for the corporation down here, at least in the South, and people will be coming here to get their training for their operations here at our Anderson store. So that day-to-day, making sure you got the great people in place to be able to do that, the important thing is want a career in the food service profession and be able to offer them a competitive salary to be able to do that and have a life as well. One of the things we'd be able to do is develop our culture here at McGee's where, you know, we're not overworking people. It's common in our businesses to see managers required to be working 60 and 70 hours, but really only getting paid for 40. We don't feel that's right. We don't do it here. We want everybody to be able to have a work-life balance, but take their work seriously. And when they're here, they're doing their thing, and I don't have to tell them to do what the basics are. Just get the job done and do it. So our culture here has evolved as we've grown, and I think we've got the benefit of time in service to know what doesn't work. I mean, we're human too, but we're on a growth track, and we like that. McGee's is doing well. I expect Steak and Ale to just take off and then not slow down. That's the expectation. I think that's realistic, given the circumstances of it being really missed for so long. Every new restaurant will get that bump, and then it usually levels off. So we're expecting that as well too, and that's what you staff up for, and that's what you prepare for. But I think that level will be substantial enough to be able to deliver on that for our employees as well. And then my other hat, my favorite hat, is being a dad to a 7-year-old and a husband to an awesome, awesome person. But the other hat, you know, is the one I wear for Anderson County 5 days a week as the elected auditor, and I really love that job. I do. I love who I work with. I love doing something for Anderson County that I think makes a difference on a daily basis. It doesn't make me the most popular guy when you know that you're getting a tax bill with my name on it, but I share that with the treasurer as well. but it's a necessary one, and I like what I'm doing. I'll do that as long as the people keep electing me to. So all of that, I think, complements and fills out my day. It certainly will. You know, we'll have a corporate office that'll handle things for Steak and Ale. So we're going to be creating an additional probably 80 jobs to be able to fully staff this.
1: Are you already getting queries about kind of work at Steak and Ale?
0: Yeah, interestingly enough, and so our announcement, our press release, is part of the process here. Was like, let's put this together, and so we got that down to Paul, and he got it to his PR firm, and then it really happened overnight. But better than. I was thinking back in March, he sent me an email from a gentleman in Greenville that said, I'm really interested if there's anything that's going to be open. Somebody had sniffed out that maybe Anderson was going to be a spot. And he was actually the general manager up there in Greenville before it closed for 7 years. So we had great conversations with him. He's got some other buddies. Paul's of the opinion, and it happened in Minneapolis, that you get some people that are alumni of the company that will tell you, that's the best place I've ever worked, and they want to get back in that environment. So I don't think we're going to be starved for. So yes, we've gotten more than nibbles. We went out to dinner with that gentleman and his wife, and just had a great conversation. But he's currently employed, so he doesn't need the job right now. But we'll see. I think he's obviously been through the system and understands it, and managed a great store up there, as that's where I ate. And no, I didn't know him at the time. So as this word gets out, I think we're going to progress through a series of what I would call conversational interviews until we get to the point where we actually have to go ahead and make some hiring decisions. But Anderson, still, I know everybody struggles with it. We've certainly had our days where, you know, didn't see that one coming. Should have expected it, I guess. But there's going to be jobs available for people who want them, and bring the right stuff to the table and plug into a system that works. And they won't have to worry about it financially if they just plug into it that way and are willing to go ahead and put themselves out there and meet and deliver on that standard there, I promise. It's too many people don't. They get tired. They get frustrated. They don't pay attention to it. It falls by the wayside. You're just glad you got somebody there doing something versus nobody doing it. And it can be tiresome. And I think that's the one thing that I hear most often from anybody I have conversations with in the last couple of years, is it's wearisome. But you got to keep looking for those right people to plug into those situations, because they're out there, and they haven't just maybe found the right place that fits them. And I think Steak and Ale ticks a lot of those boxes for a lot of people.
1: What's the first thing you and Dixie are going to order from the menu when you get over?
0: Prime rib, most likely. Famous for their prime rib. It's hard to find around here. But that, I like. The Kensington Club's probably my favorite cut. It's a marinated steak, and it's just flavorful and delicious. And their cheesecake was just super. We'll have a little bit of input as to things that maybe fit better here in the Anderson market that aren't the, but the core items that you expect are going to be the French onion soup, the rice pilaf with the chicken dish. It's all just so good, and it's hard to decide, but definitely prime rib. But I'll eat. I'm the kind of guy that's like, right after everybody else has eaten, then I'll eat, because I want them to be satisfied first. But I'll sneak in a prime rib, a big juicy one.
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3: Showers and thunderstorms rolling in today, and we're looking at a high of 80. Winds will be light at 2 to 7. Tonight, we're sticking with those thunderstorms, cooling down to 68, with gusts possibly hitting 20. Tomorrow, get ready for more cloud cover. A slight chance of rain showers is on the menu before 7, followed by patchy fog and a high of 81. Keep an eye on those clouds. Chances of thunderstorms linger into the afternoon. Checking our current conditions in Anderson right now, it's 75.9 degrees Fahrenheit with an overcast sky. Humidity is sitting at 87%, and the winds are coming from the east at 9 miles per hour.
4: If it's muggy in Belton and breezy in Pendleton, congratulations, you're in the upstate. That's your WALH forecast.
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0: loved one owns a gun, and for a while now, you've been concerned about their behavior. They're just not acting like themselves. They've been distant. They've been unpredictable. They've been lashing out. They've been saying things that make you worried they might harm themselves or friends or family. 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Maybe they recently threatened someone with their gun. You know something needs to be done, and you wish more than anything you could hit pause on this situation. 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
1: Showers and thunderstorms rolling in today, and we're looking at a high of 80. Winds will be light at 2 to 7. Tonight, we're sticking with those thunderstorms, cooling down to 68, with gusts possibly hitting 20. Tomorrow, get ready for more cloud cover. A slight chance of rain showers is on the menu before 7, followed by patchy fog and a high of 81. Keep an eye on those clouds. Chances of thunderstorms linger into the afternoon. Checking our current conditions in Anderson right now, it's 75.9 degrees Fahrenheit with an overcast sky. Humidity is sitting at 87%, and the winds are coming from the east at 9 miles per hour.
2: 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Let's get back to the music.
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2: Showers and thunderstorms rolling in today, and we're looking at a high of 80. Winds will be light at 2 to 7. Tonight, we're sticking with those thunderstorms, cooling down to 68, with gusts possibly hitting 20. Tomorrow, get ready for more cloud cover. A slight chance of rain showers is on the menu before 7, followed by patchy fog and a high of 81. Keep an eye on those clouds. Chances of thunderstorms linger into the afternoon. Checking our current conditions in Anderson right now, it's 75.9 degrees Fahrenheit with an overcast sky. Humidity is sitting at 87%, and the winds are coming from the east at 9 miles per hour.
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2: Showers and thunderstorms rolling in today, and we're looking at a high of 80. Winds will be light at 2 to 7. Tonight, we're sticking with those thunderstorms, cooling down to 68, with gusts possibly hitting 20. Tomorrow, get ready for more cloud cover. A slight chance of rain showers is on the menu before 7, followed by patchy fog and a high of 81. Keep an eye on those clouds. Chances of thunderstorms linger into the afternoon. In Anderson, South Carolina, it's 75.9 degrees Fahrenheit with an 87% relative humidity under overcast skies. The wind is coming from the east at 7 miles per hour with visibility around 10 miles.
3: That's your forecast. A little sun, a little breeze, and a whole lot of Anderson County.
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1: Showers and thunderstorms rolling in today, and we're looking at a high of 80. Winds will be light at 2 to 7. Tonight, we're sticking with those thunderstorms, cooling down to 68, with gusts possibly hitting 20. Tomorrow, get ready for more cloud cover. A slight chance of rain showers is on the menu before 7, followed by patchy fog and a high of 81. Keep an eye on those clouds. Chances of thunderstorms linger into the afternoon. In Anderson, South Carolina, it's 75.9 degrees Fahrenheit with an 87% relative humidity under overcast skies. The wind is coming from the east at 7 miles per hour with visibility around 10 miles.
2: 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It is officially tie the floats together and drop the anchor degrees outside. Grab a cold one and turn us up. 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
1: It was 3 o'clock in the morning and I was passing down Sunset and decided to pull over to the side of the road because there was a lot of excitement happening around this one club. And as I was sitting in the car listening to the response of the people coming out, I heard this guy holler to his friend across the street. His friend said, "What's been going on?" The man said, "Boy, I just finished dancing on the ceiling." I immediately, "Thank you very much," and I drove home. History. I figured the excitement of that one line could pretty much say everything that needed to be said about having a great time at a party, dancing on the ceiling.

0: presented by J.B. Pivots and the Beach Music and Shag Preservation Society, promoting, preserving, and perpetuating the South Carolina state dance and South Carolina's most popular music. 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
1: 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The award show is Sunday, November the 8th at the Alabama Theater in North Myrtle Beach. 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The Band of Oz, The Embers featuring Craig Woolard, Gary Louder and Smoking Hot, The Sand Band, Jim Quick and Coastline, and many more. 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Then at 3, the Industry Awards at the Spanish Galleon. 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
2: Showers and thunderstorms rolling in today, and we're looking at a high of 80. Winds will be light at 2 to 7. Tonight, we're sticking with those thunderstorms, cooling down to 68, with gusts possibly hitting 20. Tomorrow, get ready for more cloud cover. A slight chance of rain showers is on the menu before 7, followed by patchy fog and a high of 81. Keep an eye on those clouds. Chances of thunderstorms linger into the afternoon.
3: In Anderson right now, it's 75.9 degrees Fahrenheit with relative humidity up at 87%. Winds are coming from the east at about 7 miles per hour and the sky is overcast. That's your weather update. 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

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Cash, Johnny Barker, Gary Brown. The old Dale Van Horn classic, That Summertime to Me.

0: Hayes Jewelers of Lexington, North Carolina, and 94.9 The Surf present the 32nd Annual Carolina Beach Music Awards Weekend. 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The 4-day celebration kicks off Thursday, November 5th, with the best bands and DJs at participating clubs. 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
10: Showers and thunderstorms rolling in today, and we're looking at a high of 80. Winds will be light at 2 to 7. Tonight, we're sticking with those thunderstorms, cooling down to 68, with gusts possibly hitting 20. Tomorrow, get ready for more cloud cover. A slight chance of rain showers is on the menu before 7, followed by patchy fog and a high of 81. Keep an eye on those clouds. Chances of thunderstorms linger into the afternoon.
11: In Anderson right now, it's 75.9 degrees Fahrenheit with relative humidity up at 87%. Winds are coming from the east at about 7 miles per hour, and the sky is overcast.
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1: We're in for some lively weather today, folks. Showers and thunderstorms likely before 5 p.m., followed by more of the same. It's mostly cloudy, with a high near 80. That east wind is blowing around 7 miles per hour, bringing in that 80% chance of precipitation. Tonight, expect continued showers and thunderstorms. Cloud cover stays thick, with a low around 68. Now looking ahead to Tuesday, a slight chance of rain showers in the morning gives way to patchy fog and some more thunderstorms popping up. It's mostly cloudy, with a high reaching 81. The east-northeast wind picks up a bit, hitting around 13 miles per hour. We've got a 40% chance of rain, with new rainfall amounts between a tenth and a quarter of an inch.
2: In Anderson right now, it's 75.9 degrees Fahrenheit, with relative humidity up at 87%. Winds are coming from the east at about 7 miles per hour, and the sky is overcast.
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2: We're in for some lively weather today, folks. Showers and thunderstorms likely before 5 p.m., followed by more of the same. It's mostly cloudy, with a high near 80. That east wind is blowing around 7 miles per hour, bringing in that 80% chance of precipitation. Tonight, expect continued showers and thunderstorms. Cloud cover stays thick, with a low around 68. Now looking ahead to Tuesday, a slight chance of rain showers in the morning gives way to patchy fog and some more thunderstorms popping up. It's mostly cloudy, with a high reaching 81. The east-northeast wind picks up a bit, hitting around 13 miles per hour. We've got a 40% chance of rain, with new rainfall amounts between a tenth and a quarter of an inch.
3: In Anderson, South Carolina, it is 77 degrees right now, with 84% humidity and an overcast sky. Winds are coming from the east at about 8 miles per hour, and visibility is around 10 miles.
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1: We're in for some lively weather today, folks. Showers and thunderstorms likely before 5 p.m., followed by more of the same. It's mostly cloudy, with a high near 80. That east wind is blowing around 7 miles per hour, bringing in that 80% chance of precipitation. Tonight, expect continued showers and thunderstorms. Cloud cover stays thick, with a low around 68. Now looking ahead to Tuesday, a slight chance of rain showers in the morning gives way to patchy fog and some more thunderstorms popping up. It's mostly cloudy, with a high reaching 81. The east-northeast wind picks up a bit, hitting around 13 miles per hour. We've got a 40% chance of rain, with new rainfall amounts between a tenth and a quarter of an inch.
2: In Anderson, South Carolina, it is 77 degrees right now, with 84% humidity and an overcast sky. Winds are coming from the east at about 8 miles per hour, and visibility is around 10 miles.
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3: We're in for some lively weather today, folks. Showers and thunderstorms likely before 5 p.m., followed by more of the same. It's mostly cloudy, with a high near 80. That east wind is blowing around 7 miles per hour, bringing in that 80% chance of precipitation. Tonight, expect continued showers and thunderstorms. Cloud cover stays thick, with a low around 68. Now looking ahead to Tuesday, a slight chance of rain showers in the morning gives way to patchy fog and some more thunderstorms popping up. It's mostly cloudy, with a high reaching 81. The east-northeast wind picks up a bit, hitting around 13 miles per hour. We've got a 40% chance of rain, with new rainfall amounts between a tenth and a quarter of an inch.
4: In Anderson, South Carolina, it's 80 degrees with an overcast sky. Relative humidity is up at 76%, and we've got a light breeze from the east-northeast at 9 miles per hour. Visibility is about 10 miles, with a trace of precipitation reported.
5: Whether you're in Belton or stuck behind a tractor in Iva, WALH has your forecast.
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1: We're in for some lively weather today, folks. Showers and thunderstorms likely before 5 p.m., followed by more of the same. It's mostly cloudy, with a high near 80. That east wind is blowing around 7 miles per hour, bringing in that 80% chance of precipitation. Tonight, expect continued showers and thunderstorms. Cloud cover stays thick, with a low around 68. Now looking ahead to Tuesday, a slight chance of rain showers in the morning gives way to patchy fog and some more thunderstorms popping up. It's mostly cloudy, with a high reaching 81. The east-northeast wind picks up a bit, hitting around 13 miles per hour. We've got a 40% chance of rain, with new rainfall amounts between a tenth and a quarter of an inch.
2: In Anderson, South Carolina, it's 80 degrees with an overcast sky. Relative humidity is up at 76%, and we've got a light breeze from the east-northeast at 9 miles per hour. Visibility is about 10 miles, with a trace of precipitation reported.
3: Weather complete. 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
1: We're in for some lively weather today, folks. Showers and thunderstorms likely before 5 p.m., followed by more of the same. It's mostly cloudy, with a high near 80. That east wind is blowing around 7 miles per hour, bringing in that 80% chance of precipitation. Tonight, expect continued showers and thunderstorms. Cloud cover stays thick, with a low around 68. Now looking ahead to Tuesday, a slight chance of rain showers in the morning gives way to patchy fog and some more thunderstorms popping up. It's mostly cloudy, with a high reaching 81. The east-northeast wind picks up a bit, hitting around 13 miles per hour. We've got a 40% chance of rain, with new rainfall amounts between a tenth and a quarter of an inch.
2: In Anderson right now, it's about 82 degrees with mostly cloudy skies. The relative humidity is near 69%, and winds are light and variable at around 3 miles per hour.
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2: We're in for some lively weather today, folks. Showers and thunderstorms likely before 5 p.m., followed by more of the same. It's mostly cloudy, with a high near 80. That east wind is blowing around 7 miles per hour, bringing in that 80% chance of precipitation. Tonight, expect continued showers and thunderstorms. Cloud cover stays thick, with a low around 68. Now looking ahead to Tuesday, a slight chance of rain showers in the morning gives way to patchy fog and some more thunderstorms popping up. It's mostly cloudy, with a high reaching 81. The east-northeast wind picks up a bit, hitting around 13 miles per hour. We've got a 40% chance of rain, with new rainfall amounts between a tenth and a quarter of an inch.
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0: In 1954, Shake, Rattle, and Roll was rock's first million seller and the first top 10 hit for a legendary pioneer rock and roll band, the Comets, led by Bill Haley.
1: The Comets and myself had been working as a country and western band around the Philadelphia, Pennsylvania area, and I had done quite a bit of work down in the New Orleans area and was a great fan of a lot of the great rhythm and blues artists of those days, and had developed sort of a style singing these type songs with a country and western band, and not realizing that we had something that was going to change the music business. We started to make records in 1951 for Essex Records in Philadelphia, and the first was a thing called Rocket 88, which was a regional hit for us then. And in 1952 we had We're Gonna Rock This Joint Tonight, and in 1952 I wrote a tune called Rock a Beatin' Boogie. The original song started out with the lyric, rock, rock, rock, everybody, roll, roll, roll, everybody.

0: 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You get the rock a beat and boogie, rock a beat and boogie beat. 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

0: 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It captured the three main elements of Bill Haley music: country boogie-woogie, Dixieland, and old-style rhythm and blues.
1: In those days, we would record just about anywhere. Our original hit songs like Crazy Man Crazy and Rock the Joint, things like this, were recorded in a radio station studio and just with one engineer. And after rock and roll started to catch on and we had other artists helping us out with it, we started to record in New York City, the big time, and we got

what made me be a performer? 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I guess that I've always been stage struck since I was a kid. I got my first guitar at the age of 5. I took guitar lessons until I was about 7. So I guess I was always a ham. 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I loved to be on the stage. I used to enter all the amateur contests, and I used to be a yodeler back in those days, and I used to be known as Silver Yodeling Bill Haley. But then as I grew older, I got into trying to develop my own style of music.

0: very thing that set it apart is what rock and roll music is. It is not rhythm and blues music. It's not country and western music. It's not jazz. It's a combination of these things. It's, I would say that rock and roll, as we know it today, the pure type rock was a faster type music with a good hard 2-4 beat with happy lyrics. The original things like See You Later, Alligator, and You Hit the Wrong Note, Billy Goat, and Razzle Dazzle, and Rock Around the Clock, things like this were happy type lyric. But it's a combination of rhythm and blues and country and western music.
1: On April 12, 1954, Bill Haley and the Comets assembled on Manhattan's West Side. There, on stage, in a deserted ballroom, they recorded what the Guinness Book of World Records called the top-selling pop single of all time.

0: it all happened so fast for the Comets and myself that we didn't really have time to think, because from 1954 until 1960, for 6 years, we hardly ever got out of a hotel room. And the great surge of rock and roll in that time was so fantastic, and they kept us traveling around the world quite a bit. But of course, we were all very proud to be making movies and doing television and things like this. And up to this date, we've sold a little over 70 million records.
1: But Bill Haley's story didn't end in 1960. In 1974, the original Rock Around the Clock, out 20 years before to the very day, became a top 40 hit all over again. Next, we move on from Bill Haley to what many people consider the birthplace of rock and roll, where rhythm and blues and country music merged. 706 Union Avenue in Memphis. We'll explore the distinctive sound of that address in a moment when the history of rock and roll continues. The history of rock and roll moves on to Follow the Sun, Sun Records of Memphis, the home of rockabilly and the legendary Sun Sound. Well,

0: Suede Shoes, the first million seller ever released on Sun Records. Recorded and written by Carl Perkins.
1: This was in 1955, somewhere around the 5th day of December. Got up one morning about 3 o'clock and wrote it down. I never forget it, on a brown paper sack. But anyway, I actually wasn't describing a pair of shoes. I was a country boy, proud of a pair of blue suede, and I didn't want them stepped on. And it was the first record to ever be number one in all three categories of music. That is country, western, pop, and rhythm and blues.
0: Carl Perkins' number one record was later remade by both Elvis and Johnny Rivers. The sound of Carl Perkins was a sound of rockabilly, and in the 50s, the sound of rockabilly emerged largely from 706 Union Avenue in Memphis, the home of Sun Records, where a lot of artists got their start on the granddaddy label of country rock.

0: Sam Phillips, founder of Sun Records.
1: Some people described it as the most ragged sound they'd ever heard in the world, and others described it as the most elegant, great sound that they'd ever heard in their life. I think one of our main contributions was to make the people feel relaxed, and we try to make each artist feel this way, is that, man, just feel like you're at home in the bathroom, and believe you me, I still think this is where
0: Sun Records was a starting point for many country rock stars. Johnny Cash, Carl Perkins, Jerry Lee Lewis, Charlie Rich, Roy Orbison, and a certain 19-year-old truck driver. Sam Phillips talked about the early days.
1: Sun Records started out like most labels did in those days, having to do all of the basic fundamental work from recording the artist right on through peddling the record, so to speak. Promotion, very limited staff, and of course for about 3 years after we started, I was doing practically all of that myself.
0: One of the first important artists to sign with Sun was a former appliance salesman from Kingsland, Arkansas, Johnny Cash.
2: In 1956, I was backstage at a concert with Carl Perkins and Elvis and myself. Carl Perkins had written Blue Suede Shoes, and I told Carl, I said, I believe I'll just write a good song tonight. So I got my guitar in the dressing room, and before I went on the stage, I finished, I walked the line, and in the car after the concert that night, on the way to Tyler, Texas, I sang I Walked the Line for Carl Perkins. And I sang it as a slow ballad because that's the way I'd written it. When I got into the studio, Sam Phillips wanted the tempo up, and he wanted that boom chicka scratching sound on my rhythm guitar. So that's the way we recorded it, and it came out on the radio station. They started playing it. I started hearing it in Florida when I was down there on tour. I didn't like it. I didn't like the sound at all. I called Sam Phillips. I said, please don't make any more of those I Walk the Line records. Don't send out any more. That's not the way I wrote the song. And he said, well, he said, son, give it a chance. He said, you're not the one that's going to make the decision on whether or not it's going to be a hit. Now it's the people that are listening. He said, give them time to

0: Walk the Line was credited to Johnny Cash and the Tennessee Two, a pair of backup musicians Johnny found working as mechanics in a Memphis garage.
1: A lot of country music artists were using voices on their record, and it was causing quite a stir. There was a big controversy over it. The dyed-in-the-wool country fans didn't want to hear it. They didn't want to hear voices and violins, this and that. And they were right. They were right to a great extent, because people were putting voices and violins on songs that didn't belong on there, you know, and it sounded like they're trying to make something else out of a country song, and then a lot of times it damaged the authenticity and the beauty and the simplicity of the country songs to put those voices on there. But one day I went into the studio, and Jack Clement, who was working for Sam Phillips at the time, well, that day he came in and he said, "I've got two songs, one I've written for you and one I've written for Marty Robbins." And he sang "Ballad of a Teenage Queen" and "Guess Things Happen That Way." So I did "Ballad of a Teenage Queen" just with my little group, and he played flat top guitar. And then he said, "Now I want to hit you with a strange request, strange for you, something you've never done." And I said, "What's that?" And he said, "I want to put voices on 'Ballad of a Teenage Queen.'" And I said, "Well, let's think about that. I'm not sure you're right about that." But he played it back and he said, "Now listen to this.

sound of a teenage queen, it not only popularized voices on country rock records, but signaled a musical trend, the broadening of country's appeal by integrating more and more elements of traditional pop. Next, a man behind a pumping piano, when the history of rock and roll continues. The history of rock and roll continues with Jerry Lee Lewis.

0: Jerry Lee Lewis and Great Balls of Fire.
1: Jerry came in. He was determined that he was going to get on the Sun record label. If he had to come to Memphis and camp in front of our doorstep, week in and week out. The first audition tape was cut by Jack Clement. I was in Florida at the time. When I came back, I heard the tape, and I said, man, this is exactly what we're looking for, because everybody's picking guitars. Now, here's a guy that's really got some prowess as a piano.

0: boogie, any Lewis way. Lord, I do my little boogie woogie every day.
1: This is the voice of Jerry Lee Lewis.
2: Well, I come down from Faraday, Louisiana, auditioned for Jack Clement at Sun Records and Sam Phillips. And I think at the time we were recording there, we had Johnny Cash, Carl Perkins, Billy C. Riley, Roy Orbison. I had some good artists at Sun Records at the time, and things were going real good, and then we recorded some albums, and of course, we come out with the following record, A Whole Lot of Shaking Going On.
1: Jerry Lee Lewis and the record that made him a star.
2: Where we did the song at a nightclub over in Osceola, Arkansas, if I'm not mistaken, and we ran through it once just to get the level on it, and Jack Clement was handling the controls and everything at the time, A&R session. So we recorded A Whole Lot of Shaking Going On, and we took one take on it, and that was the take that we released on the record.

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type of song, all the way from the old Jimmy Rogers type of music, and I'm talking about

0: School Confidential, the title theme from Jerry Lee Lewis's first motion picture.
1: I always liked a lot of boogie-woogie type piano, and I used to listen to a lot of the older records by people. I never did know who their names were. I just used to listen to boogie-woogie piano. And, of course, I was a big Hank Williams fan. And Red Foley, he was one of my favorites. And Little Richard and Chuck Berry and Elvis Presley. I taught myself how to play the piano. I done my first engagement when I was about 13 at Ford Motor Company when they brought out the new 1949 Fords. Then I came to Memphis, put out my first record, A Whole Lot of Shaking Going On, and Great Balls of Fire, Breathless, High School Confidential, all million sellers. You Went Again. We done real good at Sun Records.

list.

0: Breathless.
1: Breathless, one of the finest examples of pure roots rockabilly. A nervous, up-tempo kind of music accentuated on the offbeat and propelled by a distinctive slapping bass. It was spontaneous, informal, and intensely exciting. And Jerry Lee Lewis epitomized its careless confidence better than anyone. The company he worked for, Sun Records of Memphis, was the only important rock and roll label to produce virtually no other kind of music. Their distinctive brand of rockabilly, blues-inspired and bluegrass-based, served as a model for later refinement by the Beatles, Elton John, and Creedence Clearwater Revival. In a moment, Sun Records' greatest star, a hillbilly cat who sold more than 600 million records in his lifetime. The story of the king of rock and roll is next, when we continue.

0: Elvis Aaron Presley, born January 8, 1935 in Tupelo, Mississippi. Died August 16, 1977 in Memphis, Tennessee. The king of rock and roll, dead at the age of 42. Elvis, the man, the legend. Even the word superstar can't really express the impact of the boy from Mississippi who transformed American music. He changed the way a whole generation thought about themselves. He changed society. He touched the emotions of millions of people throughout the world. He changed the course of musical history. He affected us all. Rock stars like Elton John, Paul McCartney, and Bob Dylan have all acknowledged that a lot of their musical inspiration was Elvis. This is his story, his words, and his music.
1: I happened to come along at a time in the music business where there was no trend. I was lucky. I mean, the people were looking for something different, and I was lucky. I came along just in time.
0: Tall, lanky, with long sideburns, flashy clothes, and a cocky grin, he came out of the Deep South and became the symbol of an entire generation. It started in Tupelo, Mississippi, where Elvis sang in the church choir. The Presleys weren't well-to-do, but when he was 12 years old, his father gave him a $12 guitar. That guitar was to make him perhaps the biggest star the world has ever seen. From Tupelo, the Presleys moved to Memphis, where Elvis graduated from high school. He went to work as a truck driver, but his singing continued. And when he was 18 years old, Elvis went to Sun Records, a Memphis recording studio, and that's where he met Sam Phillips.
2: Well, I think everybody knows that Elvis came in to make a record for his mother on her birthday. He's not a great guitar picker, but he had a style and everything vocally that I thought was real outstanding. I think the real thing that made him distinctive was that he took That's All Right, Mama, and that was an old Arthur Big Boy Crudup record that had been out on Victor for many years. And I think everybody had just about forgotten it, but somehow or another we had tried everything else, and we were about to give up, and he came up with the idea that he knew this particular selection, and so he gave us a very unusual rendition of it.

0: That's All Right Mama. It was the very first Elvis record ever released. It went to number 3 on the Memphis Hit Parade, but it was not a national hit. Carl Perkins, who wrote Blue Suede Shoes, remembers Elvis.
1: Elvis had started on Sun Records about a month or thereabouts. I had heard his first record, That's All Right Mama, and just really dug it. He was just so completely different that there's no question he did open a tremendous field for all of the guys who came along after us. We were very, very lucky to have such an outstanding guy as Elvis to be one of the very first to record our type of music.
0: The next step for Elvis came with some help from country singer Hank Snow and an ex-carnival operator named Colonel Tom Parker, the man who was to guide Elvis's entire career. Hank Snow recalls how they got Elvis a spot on the Grand Ole Opry.
2: The Colonel and I formed our own agency here in Nashville, and it was our agency that brought Elvis to the Opry for the first time. The only appearance he ever made on the

0: Good Rockin' Tonight. That was Elvis in 1954. Early in 1955, Elvis made a movie with a man who was to become one of his good friends, Pat Boone.
1: Well, I met Elvis the first time in Cleveland, 1955. I think it was August. We'd both flown in to be part of a documentary film that they were doing on the life of Bill Randall, who was the nation's number one disc jockey right then. And Bill had been very good to me. And my current record, it was my second record, Ain't That a Shame, was on its way up the charts, on the way to number one. And Elvis had come in from Louisiana by way of Memphis, and nobody knew him yet really except some country music fans. But Bill Randall met me at the airport and told me that he had this new guy on the show with me that night. He'd be going on before me, and he said he's going to be a big star. I said, who's that? He says, Elvis Presley. Well, the name sounded funny to me, but I'd seen it on some country jukeboxes in Texas, and I thought Bill was wacky because, you know, this was the heyday of rock and roll. How could a hillbilly singer make it? And he went on stage, and nobody knew him, but he created an excitement. And I could tell that I probably would never want to follow him again.
0: Also in August of 1955, Elvis Presley's fifth and final single for Sun Records.

0: Mystery Train. That was 1955, and even then, Elvis was attracting imitators. One was Conway Twitty.
1: When I got out of the Army in 1956, I'd been in Japan for a year, and when I got back to the States, the first record I heard was a song called Mystery Train by Elvis Presley. And this new thing was starting right around Memphis, Tennessee, where I lived. And I thought, boy, I think I'll give this a try.
0: Even as Mystery Train was climbing the charts, other record companies had begun to take more than a passing interest in Elvis. He wasn't selling many records, but his personal appearances were drawing huge crowds. Elvis seemed to have something special, a magnetism, a manner, a certain magic. Atlantic Records offered $25,000 for Elvis, but RCA offered $35,000, plus $5,000 for Elvis himself, which he promptly spent on his first Cadillac. So on January 5th, 1956, Elvis entered the RCA studios in Nashville. The result was a record 2 minutes and 8 seconds long that changed the music business. We'll hear that record in just a moment.
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1: We're in for some lively weather today, folks. Showers and thunderstorms likely before 5 p.m., followed by more of the same. It's mostly cloudy, with a high near 80. That east wind is blowing around 7 miles per hour, bringing in that 80% chance of precipitation. Tonight, expect continued showers and thunderstorms. Cloud cover stays thick, with a low around 68. Now looking ahead to Tuesday, a slight chance of rain showers in the morning gives way to patchy fog and some more thunderstorms popping up. It's mostly cloudy, with a high reaching 81. The east-northeast wind picks up a bit, hitting around 13 miles per hour. We've got a 40% chance of rain, with new rainfall amounts between a tenth and a quarter of an inch.
2: In Anderson right now, it's 79 degrees with overcast skies. Humidity is up at 82%, and we've got a light breeze blowing from the north around 6 miles per hour.
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5: This is Captain Tobias Wilcock welcoming you aboard Coconut Air 722 to Bridgetown, Barbados. We will be flying at an height of 32,000 feet and at an airspeed of approximately 600 miles per hour. 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
4: We're in for some lively weather today, folks. Showers and thunderstorms likely before 5 p.m., followed by more of the same. It's mostly cloudy, with a high near 80. That east wind is blowing around 7 miles per hour, bringing in that 80% chance of precipitation. Tonight, expect continued showers and thunderstorms. Cloud cover stays thick, with a low around 68. Now looking ahead to Tuesday, a slight chance of rain showers in the morning gives way to patchy fog and some more thunderstorms popping up. It's mostly cloudy, with a high reaching 81. The east-northeast wind picks up a bit, hitting around 13 miles per hour. We've got a 40% chance of rain, with new rainfall amounts between a tenth and a quarter of an inch.
5: In Anderson right now, it's 79 degrees with overcast skies. Humidity is up at 82%, and we've got a light breeze blowing from the north around 6 miles per hour.
6: Sunshine today, clouds tomorrow, and somewhere near Lake Hartwell, somebody's still grilling.
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2: We're in for some lively weather today, folks. Showers and thunderstorms likely before 5 p.m., followed by more of the same. It's mostly cloudy, with a high near 80. That east wind is blowing around 7 miles per hour, bringing in that 80% chance of precipitation. Tonight, expect continued showers and thunderstorms. Cloud cover stays thick, with a low around 68. Now looking ahead to Tuesday, a slight chance of rain showers in the morning gives way to patchy fog and some more thunderstorms popping up. It's mostly cloudy, with a high reaching 81. The east-northeast wind picks up a bit, hitting around 13 miles per hour. We've got a 40% chance of rain, with new rainfall amounts between a tenth and a quarter of an inch.
3: In Anderson right now, it's 79 degrees with overcast skies. Humidity is up at 82%, and we've got a light breeze blowing from the north around 6 miles per hour.
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1: We're in for some lively weather today, folks. Showers and thunderstorms likely before 5 p.m., followed by more of the same. It's mostly cloudy, with a high near 80. That east wind is blowing around 7 miles per hour, bringing in that 80% chance of precipitation. Tonight, expect continued showers and thunderstorms. Cloud cover stays thick, with a low around 68. Now looking ahead to Tuesday, a slight chance of rain showers in the morning gives way to patchy fog and some more thunderstorms popping up. It's mostly cloudy, with a high reaching 81. The east-northeast wind picks up a bit, hitting around 13 miles per hour. We've got a 40% chance of rain, with new rainfall amounts between a tenth and a quarter of an inch.
2: In Anderson right now, it's 78.1 degrees Fahrenheit, with relative humidity up at 81%. Winds are coming in from the northeast at about 7 miles per hour, and the sky is partly cloudy.
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2: Tonight we've got showers and thunderstorms, likely before 7. And they might just hang out a bit longer, putting us at a low of 68. Winds from the east, northeast at 7 to 10 miles per hour, making for some gusty moments. Buckle up for around 80% chance of rain. Be ready for about a quarter to half inch of that. Tomorrow's looking a bit wet too. Expect a chance of rain showers before 2, and then more thunderstorms possible between 2 and 5. We're reaching up to 81, with those northeast winds kicking in around 13 miles per hour. And Tuesday night, we'll scale it back slightly to just a slight chance of showers and thunderstorms before midnight. We're talking partly cloudy with another low of 68. Winds will be light, just 2 to 9 miles per hour, and the chance of rain here drops to 20%.
3: In Anderson right now, it's 78.1 degrees Fahrenheit with relative humidity up at 81%. Winds are coming in from the northeast at about 7 miles per hour, and the sky is partly cloudy.
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1: 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We meet on the second and fourth Wednesday of each month at noon. 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
1: Well, it's beautiful out there, sunny and 75, almost a little chilly in the shade. 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
3: Tonight we've got showers and thunderstorms, likely before 7, and they might just hang out a bit longer, putting us at a low of 68. Winds from the east, northeast at 7 to 10 miles per hour, making for some gusty moments. Buckle up for around 80% chance of rain. Be ready for about a quarter to half inch of that. Tomorrow's looking a bit wet too. Expect a chance of rain showers before 2, and then more thunderstorms possible between 2 and 5. We're reaching up to 81, with those northeast winds kicking in around 13 miles per hour. And Tuesday night, we'll scale it back slightly to just a slight chance of showers and thunderstorms before midnight. We're talking partly cloudy with another low of 68. Winds will be light, just 2 to 9 miles per hour, and the chance of rain here drops to 20%. Right now in Anderson, it's 78 degrees with mostly clear skies. Humidity is sitting at 81%, and the air is pretty warm and muggy. Winds are coming from the northeast at about 8 miles per hour.
4: And that's the summer forecast. Remember to take your life jacket off when you're laying on the boat? Unless you really want to explain that aggressive chest tan at work on Monday. More music starts right now.
0: The current time is 7:27.

as strong as Anderson, no family should have to face homelessness alone. 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But we can't do it without you. When you partner with Family Promise of Anderson, you're providing more than just a bed. When you partner with Family Promise of Anderson,